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2: 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Ask for advice, get money twice. I'm from the dirty, but that Chico nice. Y'all call it a moment, I call it life.

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Throw a shot like you tryna have a foot fight. Then all my ops waiting for me to be you. I bet. Say I got drive. I don't need a car. Money really all that we fiending for. I'm doing things they ain't seen before. 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